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I'm Thea Lobo. About 50 years ago, Dvorak symphonies were reshuffled a bit and numbered the way we know them now. In Dvorak's lifetime, though, his symphony in D major was originally published as number one, but it's now known as Symphony No. 6. There's something significant, though, in the symphony being numbered one at some point. It was the first symphony by Dvorak to be heard outside of his home country. We'll hear his Symphony No. 6 now, performed by the Czech Philharmonic Orchestra, led by Václav Neumann, right here on Classical WSMR.

Václav Neumann conducted the Czech Philharmonic Orchestra in Antonín Dvořák's Symphony No. 6 on Classical WSMR. 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They're part of the USA Today network. It's a way to reach local customers who are actively searching for products and services. Learn more at heraldtribune.com. I'm Thea Lobo, and next you'll hear Erik Satie's Gymnopédie No. 2. Not quite as famous as the first in the set of three, the ancient Greek word gymnopédie apparently refers to some Spartan nude dance ritual for young people. Though Satie was quite the absurdist, and that may or may not have had anything to do with the music itself, they only cemented Satie's place as Paris's most esoteric and amusing bohemian composer in the early 20th century. These simple, contemplative little gems serve as precursors to ambient music and minimalist music, and they've gone on to appear in all sorts of forms, including this orchestration by Claude Debussy. Gymnopédie No. 2 by Erik Satie is performed by the London Symphony Orchestra under André Previn with oboist John Delancey.

André Previn conducted the London Symphony Orchestra in Gymnopédie No. 2 by Erik Satie on Florida's Classical Music Station. 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I'm Thea Lobo. Hope you're having a lovely night so far. In less than 10 minutes, enjoy a quintessential Beethoven concerto. And later in the hour, a beloved waltz you just may recognize. Right now, be charmed by the music of Emil Waldteufel. This is Très Jolie, Very Pretty, performed by the Vienna Folk Opera Orchestra under Franz Bauer-Teussel.

Franz Bauer Teussel conducted the Vienna Folk Opera Orchestra in Very Pretty, Très Jolie by Emil Faltteufel on Classical WSMR 89.1 and 103.9. Thankfully, it's been a quiet one so far, but nevertheless, hurricane season is still underway. Learn more about the history, see the list of this year's storm names, and find prep lists and hurricane FAQs under the weather section of WUSF.org. I'm Thea Lobo, and it's a great time to update your will or estate plan and name Classical WSMR as a beneficiary. With a generous challenge from Dr. Joe Rush, your planned gift will be matched up to $10,000. 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Next, you can enjoy Piano Concerto No. 3 by Beethoven, performed by the Academy of St. Martin in the Fields with piano soloist Jan Lachesky.

Jan Leszczyski and the Academy of St. Martin in the Fields performed Beethoven's Third Piano Concerto. I'm Thea Lobo, and this is WSMR. Next is Meyerbeer's Skater's Ballet Suite performed by the Philadelphia Orchestra under Ormandy.

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0: I'm Sam Nelson, organist and choir master at Church of the Redeemer, Sarasota. 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

That's the overture to Luigi Cherubini's opera Le Crescendo with Donato Ronzetti and the Orchestra of Tuscany. 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Well, good morning. It's Thursday, August 27th, which is National Peach Day. How about a road trip to Georgia? I'm Mark Michaud. It is 6 o'clock and time for today's Sunrise Serenade. Now, if you're somebody that goes to orchestra concerts regularly, well, chances are you've seen this one performed more than once. Tchaikovsky's one and only violin concerto. Peter Tchaikovsky created this masterwork in less than a month. He had come out of a personal crisis, a miserable marriage, and this piece marks his return to creative confidence. And here's a great performance of the concerto from about 10 years ago. Jennifer Coe's playing violin with Alexander Vedernikov and the Odense Symphony Orchestra. Here's the violin concerto by Peter Tchaikovsky, the Sunrise Serenade on Classical WSMR.

What a great way to start the day. You just heard the violin concerto by Peter Tchaikovsky with Jennifer Koh at the violin and Alexander Vedernikov conducting the Odense Symphony Orchestra on classical WSMR. The Sunrise Serenade happens every morning here at 6, and tomorrow you'll hear a major piece of chamber music, the trio for piano, clarinet, and cello by Brahms. Now ahead, there's a piano concerto in one movement by Robert Schumann on the way before 7. And next, some ballet music. 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Here's music that comes from a ballet. Vincenzo Tomasini based the ballet Good Humored Ladies on keyboard sonatas by Domenico Scarlatti. So Tomasini fluffed up the sonatas and arranged them for orchestra, creating a ballet that premiered in Rome in the early 1900s. Here's Richard Bonning with the English Concert Orchestra with Good Humored Ladies on WSMR.

That's Good Humored Ladies, the ballet of Domenico Scarlatti sonatas by Vincenzo Tomasini. And you heard Richard Bonning with the English Concert Orchestra on classical WSMR. If you've been to WSMR.org over the last couple of days, you may have seen the new music playlist that Theo Lobo posted there. It's called Musical Menagerie. After Phoebe, the Tampa Airport's giant flamingo's birthday the other day, Thea played off of Joe Getz's idea to feature Michael Dougherty's flamingo, and she developed an entire list based on animals, like Haydn's symphony called The Hen or The Cat's Fugue by Domenico Scarlatti. It's a lot of fun. You'll find it right under the request banner on the homepage at WSMR.org. Now, this is a concert movement for piano and orchestra, the Concertstatt by Robert Schumann. Sayard Stone leads the English Chamber Orchestra, featuring pianist Jennifer Ely.

It's music from a piano concerto that Robert Schumann never got around to completing. You heard a concert movement for piano and orchestra with Jennifer Ely at the piano. Sayard Stone led the English Chamber Orchestra. You're listening to WSMR 89.1 Sarasota and WUSF 89.7 HD2 Tampa, broadcasting from the Ernie and Eliza Kretzmer studio at the University of South Florida. Well, good morning. It's 7 o'clock here on the last Thursday morning in August. This month has flown by. I'm Mark Michaud with the music from the youngest of Bach's 20 kids. This is the Lucio Silla Overture by Johann Christian Bach. And here's William Boughton conducting the English Symphony Orchestra.

Johann Christian Bach's Lucio Silla Overture, and you heard William Bowden with the English Symphony Orchestra this morning on Classical WSMR. Now ahead, one of Haydn's symphonies, and there's a piece for clarinet and piano on the way by Jan van Hall. And up next, well, you'll hear the flute taking center stage. Hang on for a concerto by Giovanni Pergolesi. Well, turning to Labor Day, which is a week from Monday, the question is, what would you like to hear over the holiday? It's up to you, because WSMR is going all request for the day. You get to drive the bus. 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Maybe you want to share a story, like maybe you fell in love to a particular piece of music. That would be fun to hear about. The request banner comes down at the end of the day on Sunday so that we can get the list put together for you. So let's hear from you today. It's going to be fun listening to WSMR on Labor Day this year. 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Here's a Mario Ancelotti playing flute with Thomas Burchetti and the Sinfonia Parisina. And this is the Flute Concerto No. 1 by Giovanni Pergolesi on WSMR.

That's the first flute concerto by Giovanni Pergolesi, and you heard Thomas Burchetti conducting the Sinfonia Parisina, along with Mario Ancelotti playing flute on Classical WSMR 89.1 and 103.9. You'll be seeing quite a bit of sun today. Highs are going to be around 90 degrees, but the rain chances are up a bit at about 40%, and they'll keep going up. By Sunday, it's an 80% chance of rain. Looks like you'll be needing both sunglasses and an umbrella in the car this week. There's one tropical disturbance out in the Atlantic. It looks like it won't be an issue, but it's good to be ready during hurricane season. Check out the preparation guide our colleagues have put together at WUSF.org/hurricane. Well, August is Make-A-Will Month, and when you name WSMR as a beneficiary in your will or estate plan, well, Dr. Joe Rush will match your planned gift by 10%, up to $10,000. 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And thank you so much. Well, here's the Military Symphony, the Symphony No. 100 by Joseph Haydn. Nicholas Harnoncourt conducts the Concertgebouw Orchestra of Amsterdam on WSMR.

0: That's about as boisterous as Haydn's music ever got there. The Symphony No. 100, known as the Military Symphony. And that was Nicholas Harnoncourt with the Concertgebouw Orchestra of Amsterdam on WSMR, Florida's classical music station. And after that big symphony, there's a bit of a musical palate cleanser ahead. A little piece for clarinet and piano by Jan van Hall next. 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
1: 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I'm Frank Dominguez. This week, there's a ballad from the Iberian Sephardic tradition sung by the incomparable Montserrat Figueras, and an orchestral version of a traditional coastal Mexican dance by Jose Pablo Moncayo. That's next time on Concierto.
0: You can hear Concierto at 8 o'clock tonight on Florida's classical music station, WSMR. Now here's Charles Steer playing clarinet with pianist Molly Newton. And this is an Adagio Cantabile by Jan van Hall.

There's Charles Steer playing clarinet with pianist Molly Newton, and you heard that Adagio Cantabile by Jan Van Hall on Classical WSMR. Now, if you enjoyed that moment of chamber music, you may want to listen to this past week's concert from the Sarasota Music Festival. 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Now, this coming Tuesday night, you'll get to experience the festival's finale concert from the Sarasota Opera House that happened this past June. It's an amazing program that features Nicholas McGeegan conducting Beethoven's Seventh Symphony, and flute player Jasmine Choi was part of the festival this year. She's actually recorded Mozart's Second Flute Concerto with the Mozart Collegium of Vienna. Well, you'll hear her perform that concerto with the festival orchestra Tuesday night. Listen for it at 8 o'clock. On Florida's classical music station. 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Well, here's a march by Sergei Prokofiev with Claudio Abbado conducting the Chamber Orchestra of Europe.

There's a march by Sergei Prokofiev to get you moving first thing this morning. Claudio Abbado led the Chamber Orchestra of Europe. 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Good morning. I'm Mark Michaud. Thank you for spending time with Florida's classical music station as you get ready for the day. This is a concertino for horn and orchestra by Carl Maria von Weber, and here's Hermann Baumann playing horn with Kurt Mazur and the Gewandhaus Orchestra of Leipzig.

There's Hermann Baumann at the horn with Kurt Mazur and the Gewandhaus Orchestra of Leipzig, and you heard that concertino for horn and orchestra by Carl Maria von Weber on classical WSMR. You know, usually WSMR entertains you with a carefully curated playlist, but on Labor Day, that protocol kind of goes out the window as the WSMR puts you in charge of the music. It's the all-request Labor Day, and we'd love to play something for you. Maybe you want to hear a familiar favorite like Beethoven's Fur Elise, or maybe you'd like a musical surprise like Three Little Maids from School from the Mikado. Just saying. 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

That's the Benvenuto Cellini Overture by Hector Berlioz with David Zinman and the Baltimore Symphony Orchestra on Florida's classical music station, WSMR. You'll be hearing a Concerto Grosso by Handel just ahead here on WSMR. If you've been to WSMR's website over the last couple of days, you may have seen the new music playlist that Thea Lobo posted there. It's called the Musical Menagerie. Now, after Phoebe, the Tampa Airport's giant flamingo's birthday the other day, well, Thea played off of Joe Getz's idea to feature Michael Dougherty's flamingo, and she developed an entire list based on animals, like Haydn's symphony called The Hen, Samuel Coleridge Taylor's Papillon, Butterflies, and The Cat Fugue by Domenico Scarlatti. It's a lot of fun. 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Now, Nicholas Harnoncourt leads the Vienna Concertus Musicus, and this is the Concerto Grosso No. 9 by Handel on WSMR.

That's the Concerto Grosso No. 9 by George Frideric Handel, and you heard Nicholas Harnoncourt with the Vienna Concertus Musicus on Classical WSMR. There's some terrific music in store all day long today. Up next, an overture to one of Wagner's operas. Mozart's Flute and Harp Concertos on the menu for lunch today. That's today's Midday Mozart, and Joe Getz will get that on for you at 12 noon. And at the end of the workday, if you find yourself needing a bit of me time, well, let WSMR provide you with the soundtrack to that. Today's relaxing 5 o'clock unwind is a nice, long, and relaxing 20-minute piece for your ride home. You'll be hearing the final movement to Mahler's Third Symphony. What a nice, soothing way to lose some of that stress from the day. 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Well, here's Lauren Mazel conducting the Berlin Philharmonic on Classical WSMR, and this is Richard Wagner's Flying Dutchman Overture.

0: The Overture to the Flying Dutchman by Richard Wagner with Lauren Mazel and the Berlin Philharmonic on Classical WSMR. Now, you'll be hearing memories from the 2024 Sarasota Music Festival next with a performance from our studios by Jeffrey Kahane coming up. Now, this coming Tuesday night, you'll get to listen to the finale concert from this past summer Sarasota Music Festival. It was a wonderful concert from the Sarasota Opera House in June. Nicholas McGeegan conducted this year, and flute player Jasmine Choi was part of the faculty at this year's festival. You'll be hearing her perform Mozart's Flute Concerto No. 2 with the orchestra. Maestro McGeegan brings his skill to Beethoven's Symphony No. 7 at 8 o'clock Tuesday night.
1: 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I'm Steve Seal. That's coming up on APM's SymphonyCast.
0: 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Well, Jeffrey Kahane has been in our studios more than once over the years, and this is something he played for us while he was in town for the 2024 Sarasota Music Festival. Here's Jeffrey playing the first two of Felix Mendelssohn's Songs Without Words.

just heard the first and second songs without words by Felix Mendelssohn with Jeffrey Kahane performing that live from WSMR studios in 2024. 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Well, good morning. I'm Mark Michaud, about to liven things up in here. Let's get the day started with a musical bang or two. Here are the Polovtsian Dances from Prince Igor by Alexander Borodin. Robert Shaw leads the Atlanta Symphony Orchestra and Chorus.

The Polovtsian Dances from Alexander Borodin's Prince Igor with Robert Shaw and the Atlanta Symphony Orchestra and Chorus on Florida's classical music station, WSMR. You'll be hearing proof that band music goes way beyond Sousa marches this morning. There's a suite ahead by Gustav Holst, and you'll be hearing music by a couple of female composers this morning. There's a symphony on the way by Alice Mary Smith, and next something by Nadia Boulanger. Everything you're hearing today is made possible by financial support from people just like you and from Johns Hopkins All Children's Hospital, ranked the number one children's hospital in Florida by U.S. News and World Report. Learn more about the compassionate expert care that draws inspiration from the hopes and dreams of young patients at HopkinsAllChildrens.org. Well, Nadia Boulanger was one of the most influential music teachers of the 20th century. Check out this list of students who studied with her. See, there was Aaron Copland, Astor Piazzolla, Quincy Jones, Daniel Barenboim, and the list goes on. In her early days, she wrote some pretty cool music as well. And here are three pieces for cello and piano by Nadia Boulanger. This is Victor Julien Laferriere playing cello with pianist Théo Fouchéneret on WSMR.

0: There are three pieces for cello and piano by Nadia Boulanger, with Victor-Julien Laferriere playing cello along with pianist Théo Fouchénerey on Florida's classical music station WSMR. You'll hear music by another female composer up next. A symphony by Alice Mary Smith is on the way. 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
1: Concierto is the program that celebrates the rich contributions of Spanish and Latin American classical musicians. I'm Frank Dominguez. Next time we listen to Rimsky-Korsakov's Capricho Español, played by the Mexico City Philharmonic, and Spanish music for harpsichord as well as violin and orchestra. 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
0: You can hear Concierto at 8 o'clock tonight on Classical WSMR. Well, back in Alice Mary Smith's day, the Victorian days in England, there were a lot of people who felt it just wasn't a woman's place to be writing and performing music. Simply wasn't done. So she overcame some pretty huge obstacles and carved out a pretty successful career in music. She was the first British woman to complete a symphony. She was just 24 years old when she finished this symphony in A minor. And this is Howard Shelley with the London Mozart Players.

That's the symphony by Alice Mary Smith. And you heard Howard Shelley conducting the London Mozart Players on Florida's classical music station, WSMR. You know, Tuesday nights are pretty special around here. This coming Tuesday night, you'll be hearing the finale concert from this summer's Sarasota Music Festival, featuring conductor Nicholas McGeegan and flute player Jasmine Choi. That's at 8 o'clock Tuesday night. Sarasota Music Festival is something the Sarasota Orchestra makes possible every year. It was great hearing the Sarasota Orchestra concerts over the summer. Now, starting next Tuesday, you'll get to spend Tuesday nights listening to this past season with the Florida Orchestra. And it was a great season there with conductor Michael Francis. Joe Getz will be your host for the concert Tuesday night, starting the day after Labor Day. Well, Gustav Holst really revolutionized band music. Marches and such will always have their place in the band world. But listen to what Holst created here in this second suite for wind instruments. Here's Frederick Fennell conducting the Cleveland Symphonic Winds on Florida's classical music station, WSMR, 89.1 and 103.9.

That's the Suite No. 2 by Gustav Holst with Frederick Fennell leading the Cleveland Symphonic Winds. 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Hi there, I'm Mark Michaud, and you can almost visualize men in uniform riding horses as you listen to this light cavalry overture by Franz von Suppé. Here's Zubin Mehta and the Vienna Philharmonic.

There's the Light Cavalry Overture by Franz von Suppé, and you heard Zubin Mehta and the Vienna Philharmonic on Classical WSMR. Now ahead, George Gershwin's Piano Concerto is on the way today. There's a Strauss waltz coming up before 11 o'clock. And up next, well, you'll hear something that might be a musical discovery for you by living composer Charles Fernandez. Well, turning to Labor Day, which is a week from Monday, the question is, what would you like to hear over the holiday? It's really up to you, because WSMR is going all requests for the day, so you get to drive the bus for a change. Make your request by using the Talk to Us feature in the WSMR phone app, or you can click on the request banner at the top of the homepage at WSMR.org and let us know that way. Maybe you want to share a story, like maybe you fell in love to a particular piece of music. That would be fun to hear. Request banner comes down at the end of the day on Sunday so that we can get the list put together for you. So let's hear from you today. It's going to be fun listening to WSMR on Labor Day this year. Well, Charles Fernandez has written a lot of music for Disney. He wrote the soundtrack to Aladdin, The Little Mermaid, 101 Dalmatians, and others. And here's a moment from his ballet called The Statue. This is The Lover's Dance. And here's the composer, Charles Fernandez, leading the Royal Philharmonic Orchestra on WSMR.

That's the Lover's Dance from Charles Fernandez's ballet, The Statue. What'd you think? You heard the composer conducting the Royal Philharmonic on classical WSMR. Say, if you can stick around till noontime today, you'll be treated to Mozart's Flute and Harp Concerto for today's Midday Mozart. Always a treat to hear that piece of music. Up next, George Gershwin's Piano Concerto. 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And thank you. When George Gershwin wrote his Rhapsody in Blue, composer Ferdy Grofe helped him out with the orchestration. Now, by the time George wrote his only piano concerto a few years later, well, he didn't need help from anyone. This is all his doing. Here is a performance of Gershwin's piano concerto with Jean-Yves Thibaudet playing piano, joining Marin Alsop and the Baltimore Symphony Orchestra on WSMR.

That's George Gershwin's Piano Concerto, and you heard Marin Alsop conducting the Baltimore Symphony Orchestra with the spotlight shining on Jean-Yves Thibaudet. Now, Jean-Yves is famous for his skills at the keyboard and also for some out-of-the-ordinary

0: Join me each week on Concierto for a celebration of the Hispanic contribution to classical music. I'm Frank Dominguez. This week, there's a ballad from the Iberian Sephardic tradition sung by the incomparable Montserrat Figueras and an orchestral version of a traditional coastal Mexican dance by José Pablo Moncayo. That's next time on Concierto.
1: 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Now here's Willy Biskowski conducting the Vienna Johann Strauss Orchestra, and this is Johann Strauss Jr.'s Roses from the South.

That's the Roses from the South Waltz by Johann Strauss Jr. with Willy Boskowski leading the Vienna Johann Strauss Orchestra on Florida's classical music station WSMR 89.1 Sarasota and WUSF 89.7 HD2 Tampa, broadcasting from the University of South Florida. Good morning. I'm Mark Michaud with music Beethoven wrote for a play about King Stephen, who was the founder and first king of Hungary. He wrote a lot of music for the play, but this overture is just about the only part of the play's music that's performed anymore. And here is Claudio Abbado with the Vienna Philharmonic Orchestra.

That's Beethoven's King Stephen Overture, and you heard Claudio Abbado conducting the Vienna Philharmonic on Florida's classical music station, WSFR. There is a big symphony on the way before today's Midday Mozart at noon. You'll hear the second symphony by John Sibelius after some of Albinoni's oboe music up next. Selby Gardens presents Shared Light, Lynn Goldsmith. This indoor and outdoor exhibition features the American photographer renowned for her celebrity portraits and fine art images, on view now through September 13th at the downtown Sarasota campus, sponsored in part by Sarasota County TDT. Details at selby.org. 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This is Heinz Holliger and Maurice Borg, each playing oboe here with the ensemble I Musici, and this is a double oboe concerto by Tommaso Albinoni on Classical WSMR.

That's a concerto for two oboes by Tommaso Albinoni, and you heard Heinz Holliger and Maurice Boric playing oboe there with the conductorless Italian ensemble I Musici on Florida's classical music station. Say, are you into chamber music? 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There are some wonderful chamber pieces available on demand for a limited time. Now, this coming Tuesday night, you'll get to experience the festival's finale concert from the Sarasota Opera House that happened back in June. It's an amazing program that features Nicholas McGeegan conducting Beethoven's Seventh Symphony. Flute player Jasmine Choi was part of the festival this year, and she's actually recorded Mozart's second flute concerto in the past with the Mozart Collegium of Vienna. Well, you'll hear her perform that concerto with the festival orchestra this coming Tuesday night. Listen for that at 8 o'clock here on Florida's classical music station, WSMR. I'm Mark Michaud, looking forward to being back in bright and early with the Sunrise Serenade. So see you here first thing at 6 in the morning tomorrow. Joe Getz is next with Midday Mozart, featuring the great flute and harp concerto today. But first, to get you there, it's the Second Symphony by Jean Sibelius. Get ready for a musical journey here. Sibelius came close to calling this the Symphony of Independence, his way of framing Finland's struggles against Russian rule. So enjoy the symphony. Here's Paavo Järvi leading the Cincinnati Symphony Orchestra on classical WSMR.

Such triumphant music there, the Symphony No. 2 by the Finnish composer Jean Sibelius. The Cincinnati Symphony was led by Paavo Järvi here on Classical WSMR. I'm Joe Getz. Hard to top that, isn't it? Boy, that Second Symphony of Sibelius brings the thunder. And with that, we're at noon here on Classical WSMR, 89.1 Sarasota, WUSF 89.7 HD2 Tampa, broadcasting from the Ernie and Aliza Kretzmer studio at the University of South Florida. Glad to have your company with Midday Mozart on the way next. We'll hear some dances for the violin by the Englishman Herbert Howells, Mozart's nemesis, but kind of not really, Antonio Salieri on the way this hour as well. And looking ahead through the rest of the afternoon, we'll have our local arts spotlight coming up next hour, a piano concerto by John Ireland, which is a rarely heard gem. Looking forward to sharing that with you. Dvorak's beautiful Eighth Symphony, almost as powerful as that Sibelius we just heard. And Tchaikovsky takes us to Italy in our 4 o'clock hour. So lots to look forward to, and we'll begin it all right now with Midday Mozart, which today is his concerto for flute and harp. Here is flutist Joshua Smith, harpist Lisa Welbaum, and the Cleveland Orchestra led by Christoph von Dohnányi.

Mozart's Concerto for Flute and Harp. That was flutist Joshua Smith, harpist Lisa Wellbaum, and the Cleveland Orchestra, led by Christoph von Dohnányi, here on Classical WSMR. The Tampa Museum of Art presents Mysteries of the Nile, Ancient Egypt, the first exhibition in Tampa dedicated to ancient Egyptian art, featuring artifacts exploring pharaohs, gods, and more. Tickets available at tampamuseum.org. I'm Joe Getz. Good afternoon. About half past noon here on this Thursday, and still to come this hour, some rarely heard dances for violin and orchestra by the Englishman Herbert Howells. Right now, a little ballet from Leon Menkes's Don Quixote, the Grand Pas de Deux, here with the Cincinnati Pops, led by Eric Kunzel.

The Grand Pas de Deux from Don Quixote by Leon Menkes. Eric Kunzel at the Cincinnati Pops here on Classical WSMR. Well, if you need plans for the weekend, we've got you covered here on WSMR and WUSF. Of course, coming up at 1 o'clock, our local arts spotlight here on WSMR. And every Friday on the Bay Blend podcast, host Sky LeBron and Arts Access Florida's Malaika Hollist bring you a quick roundup of things to do around Tampa Bay. 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And thanks to our sponsor, Community Foundation Tampa Bay. Still to come, the overture to Armida by Mozart's rival of sorts, Antonio Salieri, although they got along much more collegially than the film or the play Amadeus might have you believe. That's coming up in about 12 or 13 minutes or so. Right now we head to England and Herbert Howells, his three dances for violin and orchestra, with Lydia Mortkovich playing the violin and Richard Hickox leading the London Symphony.

Three Dances for Violin and Orchestra by Herbert Howells. That was violinist Lydia Martkovich. And Richard Hickox led the London Symphony here on Classical WSMR. I'm Joe Getz. Good afternoon. We'll hear The Bells of St. Genevieve by the French Baroque master Morin Marais next hour, Edward Elgar, and the piece that has become ubiquitous with college and high school graduations. And we'll head to the Rhine Valley with the Frenchman Jules Massenet coming up in our 1 o'clock hour as well. Wrapping up this hour with the Overture to Armida by Antonio Salieri. It's played here by the Slovak Radio Symphony.

0: Mihail Dittrich led the Slovak Radio Symphony in the Overture to Armida by Antonio Salieri. A much better friend to Mozart than the movies would have you believe, by the way. It's 1 o'clock here on a Thursday afternoon. 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
1: 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I'm Susan Giles Wintek. The Dali Museum in St. Petersburg presents Surreal Nature in the Dali Dome. This collaboration between the Dali and Arte Museum conjures a dreamscape of light, movement, and sound, where you'll see nature in unexpected ways. And the Bishop Museum of Science and Nature in Bradenton presents Pristine Seas, Bringing the Ocean Back, a photo exhibition curated by National Geographic. It highlights the importance of marine protected areas. That's on now through the end of the year. The Music Gallery in Clearwater presents international Steinway artist Katie Mahan from Salzburg, Austria, to perform a free masterclass, Mozart and More, on Sunday, September 5th at 5 p.m. To find more stories about music and art, stop by WSMR.org or the Classical WSMR app.
0: I'm Joe Getz. Good afternoon, and thanks for tuning in to WSMR, Florida's classical music station. Well, it might not be graduation season, but it's sure going to sound like it here in about 10 minutes with Edward Elgar's Land of Hope and Glory, his first Pomp and Circumstance march, a bassoon concerto from one of the Bach kids, and Jules Massenet's Alsatian Scenes, the Frenchman making a musical portrait of the beautiful Rhine Valley of France. Alsace, kind of a disputed region for many years between Germany and France. It's actually the only part of France I've never ever been to. I've never been to Paris, but I have been to Alsace and Strasbourg, that beautiful part of the world. We'll hear it in music coming up in about 35 minutes. Right now, music from the Paris-based Baroque composer Marin Marais, this piece he called The Bells of St. Genevieve, played by the ensemble Spectre de la Rose.

In French, it's called Sonnerie de Saint-Genevieve. In English, we just call it the Bells of St. Genevieve, music by the French Baroque master Marin Moret, played by the group Spectre de la Rose, here on Classical WSMR. 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Well, this piece of music seems to always come out around the end of May, graduation season, as graduates walk with their tassels and get their diplomas. Oftentimes, you'll either have a live group playing this music, or in my case of my high school graduation, just a recording of The Land of Hope and Glory, Edward Elgar's first Pomp and Circumstance March. Here it is, played by the Boston Pops and conductor Arthur Fiedler on Classical WSMR.

The Land of Hope and Glory, Edward Elgar's first Pomp and Circumstance March. That was the Boston Pops, Arthur Fiedler conducting on Classical WSMR. Go beyond the ordinary with Surreal Nature in the Dalí Dome, a spectacular 360-degree experience that brings the natural world to life through light, movement, and sound. Tickets and showtimes at thedalí.org/surrealnature. Nothing too surreal here, just a run-of-the-mill bassoon concerto by the London Bach, Johann Christian Bach, the youngest son of Johann Sebastian. Jeremy Ward's our bassoonist. Anthony Halstead leads the Hanover Band.

0: Anthony Halstead led the Hanover Band in that bassoon concerto by Johann Christian Bach with bassoon soloist Jeremy Ward.
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0: I'm Joe Goetz. Good afternoon, and thanks for being with us here on Classical WSMR. Next hour, the rarely heard piano concerto of Englishman John Ireland. You're going to love this one. It's beautiful. It's not quite romantic. It's not quite 20th century sounding. It almost sounds like film music in certain ways. Looking forward to sharing that with you coming up around 20 past 2. Finishing up this hour with the Alsatian Scenes by Jules Massenet, his orchestral suite number 7, with Jean-Yves Vincent leading the New Zealand Symphony.

Jean-Yves Ossons led the New Zealand Symphony Orchestra in the Alsatian Scenes by Jules Massenet, his seventh and final orchestral suite. 2 o'clock here on a Thursday. I'm Joe Getz. Good afternoon with you up till 5, bringing you great music all afternoon long. This is Florida's classical music station, WSMR 89.1 Sarasota, WUSF 89.7 HD2 Tampa, broadcasting from the University of South Florida. Cinderella makes an appearance in an overture by Rossini coming up in a few minutes. We'll also hear Edvard Grieg's tribute to a great Norwegian poet from centuries in the past a bit later this hour as well. Bit of Baroque, though, to get this hour started. This selection's here from the Heldenmusik by Georg Philipp Telemann with the Empire Brass and organist Michael Murray.

Heroic marches there by Telamon, three of them. He wrote 12 in all that he called Heldenmusik, which literally means hero's music in German. And that was the Empire Brass and organist Michael Murray here on Classical WSMR. 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I'm Joe Getz. Good to be with you as we'll turn next to a bit of Cinderella music. This is the overture to La Cenerentola, Cinderella, by Gioachino Rossini. Jamie Laredo conducts the Scottish Chamber Orchestra.

That was the overture to La Cenerentola, or Cinderella, by Gioachino Rossini. Jamie Laredo led the Scottish Chamber Orchestra here on Classical WSMR. 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I'm Joe Getz. Good afternoon with a not-often-heard 20th century piano concerto on the way for us next by the English composer John Ireland. Now, John Ireland wrote amazingly beautiful music, very much in that kind of early 20th century English pastoral style, for lack of a better description. If you're familiar with Vaughan Williams and some of those guys from around that time, John Ireland, kind of in a similar vein. And we almost never hear this piece, so I'm very excited to share it with you here today. His piano concerto in E-flat. John Lenihan is the soloist here, and John Wilson leads the Royal Liverpool Philharmonic.

pianist John Lenihan and the Royal Liverpool Philharmonic, led by John Wilson. The Piano Concerto in E-flat by John Ireland, here on Classical WSMR. I'm Joe Getz. Good afternoon. That might have been a new discovery for you, that piece by John Ireland. We love sharing the pieces, of course, you know and love, like Dvorak's Eighth Symphony coming up next hour. That's a good one. But we'd love to sprinkle in those pieces that might be a bit of a surprise as well. And I think that John Ireland definitely qualifies. Nothing too surprising here with this work, finishing up our 2 o'clock hour, the Holberg Suite by the Norwegian composer Edvard Grieg. Here's the English String Orchestra, led by William Boughton on WSMR.

The Holberg Suite by Edvard Grieg. And William Boughton led the English String Orchestra in that recording. Here on Florida's Classical Music Station, WSMR 89.1 Sarasota, WUSF 89.7 HD2 Tampa, broadcasting from the Ernie and Eliza Kretzmer studio at the University of South Florida. It's 3 o'clock. I'm Joe Getz, and glad you could be along with us today with Dvorak's beautiful Eighth Symphony on the way in about 10 minutes, one of Verdi's most famous opera choruses on the way in a few minutes as well. Speaking of opera, here's an overture to a very early one of the earliest operas ever. This one is Jean-Philippe Rameau's Castor and Pollux. The overture is played here by the group Les Talents Lyriques, led by Christophe Rousset.

The Overture to Castor and Pollux by Jean-Philippe Rameau, and Christophe Rousset played the harpsichord and conducted his group Les Talents Lyriques here on Classical WSMR. 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I'm Joe Getz. Good afternoon, with Dvorak's Mighty Eighth coming up in just a few minutes. But first, a very famous opera chorus by Verdi from his Nabucco. This is Va Pensiero, the chorus of the Hebrew slaves from the tale of Nebuchadnezzar. And here is the Slovak Radio Symphony Orchestra and Slovak Philharmonic Choir, all led here by Oliver von Dohnányi.

Va pensiero, the chorus of the Hebrew slaves from Verdi's Nabucco, the Slovak Radio Symphony Orchestra and Slovak Philharmonic Choir here on Classical WSMR. I'm Joe Getz. Good afternoon, and we've got a big symphony on the way for us next. It begins, this symphony, with, I think, really one of the great fake-outs in all of classical music. It starts almost as if you're about to hear one of the saddest things you'll ever hear. Just a very mournful, slow melody. You're kind of thinking, like, what is about to happen here? And then, all of a sudden, just as you're beginning to worry that something might not be right, it stops, the sun comes out, the flute starts going like birds chirping, and you're off into the sunshine. It's absolutely gorgeous stuff, and throughout the piece, that's just the beginning, but throughout the whole piece, the Symphony No. 8 here by Dvorak, just chock full of just some of the most joyous melodies you'll ever hear. Let's listen to the whole thing. It's played here by the LA Philharmonic, led by Andre Previn.

0: Antonín Dvořák's Symphony No. 8, played there by the LA Philharmonic, led by Andre Previn, here on Classical WSMR.
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0: 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Here's oboist John Anderson with the Philharmonia Orchestra in this concerto by Domenico Cimarosa.

An oboe concerto by Domenico Cimarosa, played by oboist John Anderson, and the Philharmonia Orchestra, led by Simon Wright, here on Classical WSMR. It's 4 o'clock on a Thursday. I'm Joe Getz with you for another hour, and you're tuned to WSMR 89.1 Sarasota, WUSF 89.7 HD2 Tampa, broadcasting from the University of South Florida. Coming up this hour, a cello concerto by Luigi Boccherini and the Italian Caprice by Tchaikovsky, one of his most memorable works, full of all sorts of fun melodies that even though it's written by a Russian, it'll make you feel like you're right there with him in Italy. It's coming up around 4:30. The English Baroque composer William Boyce for now in his Overture No. 8. Here's Adrian Shepherd leading Cantilena.

The Overture No. 8 by William Boyce, with Adrian Shepherd leading the group Cantilena, here on Classical WSMR. Goodwill Minnesota helps people overcome barriers to employment and provides them with training and resources to become self-sufficient. You can learn how you can make a difference at experiencegoodwill.org. Goodwill Minnesota, changing lives through the power of work. Up next here on Classical WSMR, the Italian-born but adopted Spaniard of sorts, Luigi Boccherini, born in Italy but spent a good deal of his professional life in Madrid, where he was a court composer. But unfortunately, towards the end of his life, the work kind of dried up and he died rather poor. And here's his Cello Concerto No. 5, Boccherini, a fantastic cellist himself. It's played here by cellist David Garingas and the Venice in Padua Chamber Orchestra, led by Bruno Giurana.

Luigi Boccherini's Cello Concerto No. 5 in D Major. David Garangas was the cellist. Bruno Giurana led the Venice and Padua Chamber Orchestra here on Classical WSMR. Johns Hopkins All Children's Hospital works together with the community to help children achieve their dreams. That expert care earned the highest ranking among children's hospitals in Florida by U.S. News & World Report. Learn more, hopkinsallchildrens.org. Well, from an Italian that spent most of his life in Spain, Luigi Boccherini, we turn next to a Russian that only spent a little bit of time in Italy, but made the most of it musically. Tchaikovsky wrote a couple of pieces based on his time in Italy, which he loved, by the way. The most famous is this one, the Capriccio Italien, and it's played here by the Bournemouth Symphony, led by Andrew Litton.

Andrew Letton led the Bournemouth Symphony Orchestra in Tchaikovsky's Capriccio Italienne here on Classical WSMR. We're here whenever you need a moment of music or calm, and that experience continues because listeners choose to support the music. 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Visit WSMR.org. Well, how about a Brazilian named Mozart? Believe it or not, the first name of this composer, Mozart Camargo Guarnieri. And this is some fun stuff here for guitar quartet, Guarnieri's Dança Brasileira.

The Brazilian composer Mozart Camargo Guarnieri never really used his first name. In fact, he was often eliminated entirely or just called himself M. Camargo Guarnieri. And his father, who was from Italy, loved classical music and actually named his other children after composers as well, including a brother named Rossini and two others named Verdi and Bellini. But anyway, that was Mozart Guarnieri there. His Danza Brasileira, played by the Brazilian Guitar Quartet here on Classical WSMR. Coming up at 5, we unwind with the beautiful slow movement from Mahler's Third Symphony. That's the final movement. And sixth movement. It's a giant work that's almost an hour and a half if we were to hear the whole thing. But Thea's got that beautiful finale coming up at 5 o'clock. Our evening masterwork tonight, a little chamber music of Beethoven, his Quintet in C. I'm Joe Getz, leaving you here today with Emil Waldteufel's Estudiantina with the Vienna Folk Opera Orchestra.

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Hey, it's great you could listen this fine Thursday. I'm Thea Lobo. Chamber music out of Africa coming your way in about 25 minutes, so do stick around. And in the meantime, get lost in those rich and introspective harmonies that only Gustav Mahler can write. WSMR's 5 o'clock unwind is the sixth and final movement of Mahler's Third Symphony, performed by the Cincinnati Symphony Orchestra under Jesus Lopez Cobos.

Jesus Lopez Cobos and the Cincinnati Symphony Orchestra brought you WSMR's 5 o'clock unwind, the sixth movement of Gustav Mahler's Symphony No. 3 on Classical WSMR. I'm Thea Lobo, and now hear a station favorite. This is the first movement from living Ugandan composer Justinian Tamuzuza's string quartet, popularized by the Kronos Quartet on their 1992 album Pieces of Africa, which historically reached the very top of both Billboard's classical and world music charts. It showcases scales, ostinatos, and rhythmic figures from his own Kiganda musical upbringing. It's hard not to smile with this one, so please enjoy Ekitundu Ekisuka by Justinian Tamuzuza on Florida's Classical Music Station, WSMR.

0: The Kronos Quartet performed the first movement, Ekitundu Ekisuka, from Justinian Tamosuzo's string quartet on Florida's classical music station, WSMR 89.1 and 103.9.
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0: I'm Thea Lobo. Pleased you could listen. Here's the Radetzky March by Johann Strauss Sr. Arthur Fiedler conducts the Boston Pops Orchestra on WSMR, Florida's classical music station, online at wsmr.org.

You heard Arthur Fiedler conducting the Boston Pops Orchestra in Johann Strauss Sr.'s Radetzky March on Classical WSMR, where support comes from people like you who listen and donate, thanks by the way, and from Sarasota Herald Tribune Local IQ, a local newspaper with a national reach. 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Thanks so much for tuning in. I'm Thea Lobo. Here's flautist Patrick Galois and the Swedish Chamber Orchestra now performing François Duvivier's Flute Concerto No. 3 in G on WSMR, Florida's classical music station.

François de Vienne's Flute Concerto No. 3 in G was performed by the Swedish Chamber Orchestra with flute soloist Patrick Galois on Classical WSMR 89.1 and 103.9. I'm Thea Lobo, and there are so many fascinating things to discover at Classical WSMR's website, wsmr.org, whether you want to meet your musical neighbor to read about musicians like Chelsea Gallo and Sam Nelson, learn more about what you just heard with the playlist, read articles that keep you updated on the arts and culture of this area, or stream in-studio performances you may have missed live. There's something artsy for everyone at wsmr.org. And to explore even more, download the new Classical WSMR app at the App Store or Google Play. 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Next, you can enjoy the Royal Children Overture by Engelbert Humperdinck. Carl Anton Rickenbacker leads the Bamberg Symphony on Classical WSMR

0: Engelbert Humperdinck's Royal Children Overture was performed by the Bamberg Symphony, led by Carl Anton Rickenbacker. 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
1: 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I'm Susan Giles Wintek. The Dali Museum in St. Petersburg presents Surreal Nature in the Dali Dome. This collaboration between the Dali and Arte Museum conjures a dreamscape of light, movement, and sound.

0: where you'll see nature in unexpected ways. And the Bishop Museum of Science and Nature in Bradenton presents Pristine Seas, Bringing the Ocean Back, a photo exhibition curated by National Geographic. It highlights the importance of marine protected areas. That's on now through the end of the year. The Music Gallery in Clearwater presents international Steinway artist Katie Mahan from Salzburg, Austria, to perform a free masterclass, Mozart and More, on Sunday, September 5th at 5 p.m. To find more stories about music and art, stop by WSMR.org or the classical WSMR app.
1: Good evening. Pleased you're here. I'm Thea Lobo. In just 3 minutes, enjoy a Mozart classic. And following that, experience some contemporary Americana. 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

Yevgeny Sudbin performed Scarlatti's Sonata in G on Florida's classical music station, WSMR. The Tampa Museum of Art presents Mysteries of the Nile, Ancient Egypt, the first exhibition in Tampa dedicated to ancient Egyptian art, featuring artifacts exploring pharaohs, gods, and more. 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I'm Thea Lobo, and some music does stay with you for a lifetime. 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

0: That was the overture from Mozart's opera Così fan tutte. 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
0: I'm Thea Lobo, and next you'll hear The Call of the Mockingbird by composer Mark O'Connor, who also plays violin in this recording with the London Philharmonic Orchestra under Stephen Mercurio on Florida's classical music station WSMR 89.1 and 103.9.

That was violinist Mark O'Connor, who also composed the work that was Call of the Mockingbird. It was performed by the London Philharmonic Orchestra, led by Stephen Mercurio, on classical WSMR. I'm Thea Lobo, and hey, while we're on the subject of birds, take a moment to check out WSMR's new animal-themed playlist on Spotify. 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Franz Schubert was quite the busybody when he was 17. He had a full-time job, he attended composition lessons twice a week, and he played viola in a student orchestra, not to mention he produced about 65 measures of new music each and every day. One of the pieces composed during this time was his Second Symphony. You can hear his emulation of Haydn, and he even quotes some Beethoven in the first movement. But there's also a lot of his own developing character. Right now, you're going to hear the Academy of St. Martin in the Fields, led by Neville Mariner, bringing you Schubert's Second Symphony on classical WSMR 89.1 and 103.9.

Neville Mariner led the Academy of St. Martin in the Fields, bringing you Franz Schubert Symphony No. 2 in B-flat on Florida's classical music station. 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I'm Thea Lobo. You can look forward to Concierto at 8 p.m., a full 2 hours of music from the Spanish-speaking world. And before that, hear works by Albinoni and Johann Strauss Jr. First, though, buckle up for some adventurous chamber music as WSMR's evening masterwork. It may be hard to fathom, but while Beethoven was composing his second symphony and third piano concerto, he was also writing the equally substantial string quintet in C, which earned the nickname The Storm. The piece is actually rarely performed, oftentimes being overlooked in favor of Beethoven's string quartets, but it's still an expansive piece which highlights the lower string players in a unique way. What will you hear? This is the ensemble Hausmusik performing Beethoven's string quintet in C, WSMR's evening masterwork.

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I'm Thea Lobo. 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

The Chicago Symphony Orchestra, led by Baron Boehm, brought you Johann Strauss Jr.'s Tales from the Vienna Woods. I'm Thea Lobo, and next you'll hear oboists Anthony Camden and Allison Alti, along with the London Virtuosi, led by John Georgiades, in Albinoni's Concerto for Two Oboes and Strings in C on Classical WSMR.

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